just to the point where you just rather be alone. So here's a long. We're both headstrong, no confidence.

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0: SRF 3.
2: They say the holy water's watered down, and this town's lost its faith. Our colors will fade eventually, so if our time is running now, day after day, we'll make the mundane a masterpiece. Oh my, my, oh my, my love, I take one look at you, you're taking me out.

My missus left me. I was in love with her. I was destroyed by all of that. You know, if it's happened to you, if you're listening to this and it's happened to you, then you'll understand what goes on. You're consumed with this sort of universe of grief. And it so crowds your head that you can't find any way around it. And you'd say, well, you've got to move on. But you would say, you actually can't find a way around this sort of

It is difficult to be judged, that to be reviewed. As a teenager, I remember one casting director who later became a producer. I was in the middle of doing a reading for her and she stopped me and she said, listen, you are not pretty enough to be an actress. You have to find something else that you want to do.

anxious to the point where you'd just rather be alone. So here's a long. We're both headstrong, no compromise.